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Thank you very much. Thanks for having us. We'll see you next year in June. All right, thank you. Thank you.

0: Against all odds, I have built and sustained this empire over the last 20 years. A miracle, truly. No thanks to any of you. I would love to say that my legacy is in capable hands, but alas, the talent in this room is quite disappointing. However, one of you must succeed me and claim my name as the next CEO of Gabriella Enterprises. So, who will be the next Gabriella?
1: I'll be the next Gabriella, and I'll make you proud, twin.
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0: You may smell of roses, but you reek of desperation. You know, I'm Gabriella.
1: This is not a monarchy. I demand a vote.
2: That was so cute.
1: While you were all here playing executive dress-up, I've been here actually saving the company.
3: I built our luxury wigs division.
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1: I'm Gabriella.
5: 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I am Gabriella.
1: Ladies, silence!
6: 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May the best Gabriella win.

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1: So, let's fill that tea.
2: 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Fill that tea.
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I miss you in my front seat. Still got sand in my sweaters from nights we don't remember. Do you miss me like I miss you? 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

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When I see police, then we gang low. That's another piece, that's another zone. Ice in the VVs, now she down to get treachy. 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

0: Against all odds, I have built and sustained this empire over the last 20 years. A miracle, truly. No thanks to any of you. I would love to say that my legacy is in capable hands, but alas, the talent in this room is quite disappointing. However, one of you must succeed me and claim my name as the next CEO of Gabriella Enterprises. So, who will be the next Gabriella?
1: I'll be the next Gabriella, and I'll make you proud, twin.
2: Darling, you may smell of roses, but you reek of desperation. You know, I'm Gabriella.
3: This is not a monarchy. I demand a vote.
4: That was so cute.
3: While you were all here playing executive dress-up, I've been here actually saving the company.
5: I built our luxury wigs division.
6: I'm her favorite.
3: I'm Gabriella.
7: Oh. Ladies,
3: silence!
0: It's nice to see a competitive spirit. May the best Gabriella win.

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Ask for advice, get money twice. I'm from the dirty, but that Chico nice. Y'all call it a moment, I call it life.

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I miss you in my front seat. Still got sand in my sweaters from nights we don't remember. Do you miss me like I miss you? Fucked around and got attached to you.

turns slowly. It's hard to say that I'd rather stay awake when I'm asleep, because my dreams are bursting at the seams.